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I saw that request for Toby Mac and the classic with Sarah Reeves. It's really not a classic. It's actually an inside cut, but I will play that for you and a little Forrest Frank coming up after. Hopeful, the brand new every

Makes you want to dance, doesn't it? David danced before the Lord, and we should too. Tiki Lau is the artist, husband and wife team, T-I-K-I-L-A-U. And the more you dig in, the more I think you're going to like Tiki Lau. Up next on the Z, maybe somebody you know, but a song you might have never heard. This is an inside cut. We thought it might be a future hit, but at this point in time, Toby and Sarah Reeves put this together on his last project called Life on It. His last project or project? Okay. I'll hush and let him sing.

0: celebration.
1: Yes, we are celebrating Jesus Christ 24/7. That's Forrest Frank. Earlier, you heard about his life-changing point where he gave his heart to Christ as a young child. Earlier, last hour, and this hour, this man, Colton Dixon, kind of gives his testimony as well. This is Colton.
2: I was born and raised in a Christian home. Have a really tight-knit family, so seeing their example definitely played a part in me becoming a Christian, but went to a private elementary school, and they were teaching us about, they're teaching us faith-based words in Spanish, actually, and that was just kind of the straw that broke the camel's back, because I questioned, like, why would I share Jesus with someone if it wasn't something I was on board with yet? So, yeah, that's kind of the final straw that broke the camel's back, and I became a Christian when I was 7 years old.

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You need to know our God is big enough for any question you have for him. Don't hold it in. Let it out. 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He will meet you where you are. 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Sometimes the enemy just presses back and tries to give us this impression that we are overwhelmed. That is not true. The enemy will run when you bring Jesus to the table. This is David Crowder on the Z.

God is with us. That's Del Max New and Good News on the Z. I am Britt with not only new music, but new artistry for you. You may not know Anastasia Tolostakova, but she has a tremendous opportunity to bring to life in a different style the truth that we serve the one true God. Jesus is the one and only. It's fresh for you.

0: 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I'm excited about Mike Harder's new podcast. My pastor's got a brand new one called the After Church Podcast. I recommend it highly. And this guy, one of our favorites, Lecrae. If you haven't heard his podcast called The Deep End, it's great. You need to check it out as you check out his new song, Holidays.
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0: Looks like the rain and thunderstorms will hang around during the overnight hours. Our low in the low 70s. We have a stationary front off to our north, and that means more showers for the rest of our weekend. Sunday, we'll start off with a mix of sunshine and clouds. We're going up to 90. Showers and afternoon thunderstorms look pretty likely. I'm meteorologist Steve Hamilton with more uplifting and encouraging music next on his radio, 89.3.
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0: great truth. We know God is in charge. God is supreme. He is second to none, as Tarn Wells and Miles Minnick remind us there. But there are yet times where we seem overwhelmed with anxiety and with fear. All of us do. Two things I want you to hear. One, you're not alone in this. We're here 24 hours a day to take your calls or your text on our Z-Care line, 877-443-CARE. That's 877-443-2273, anytime. And I also want you to hear from Brandon Lake. Brandon and Kay, we've got a great song I'm going to play for you in just a minute, but I want you to hear Brandon talking about this and the fact that it's something we all face. And again, you are not alone in this battle. We're with you. God is for you. This is Brandon Lake.
1: Tell me one person that doesn't have a struggle, that isn't facing fear. I don't know one person in my life. And if they are, they're absolutely lying about it. Every single one of us have fears. We have struggles, we have battles, we have storms. And you know what? The kind of people that you should stick around are the people that when you even do confess it, that they're not going to judge you and they're going to stick with you and go, how can I help? You know? And so I would say, even in you telling somebody and them judging you, that might be a gift, that that's a person you could maybe, you know, push a little bit further out. I would say get around people who understand that that is a part of life, but God doesn't want you to stay there. And where the Spirit of the Lord is, there is freedom. And so through community and through prayer and through worship, I do believe also that God uses medication. There are so many resources out there. And for you, it might be talking to somebody. For you, it might be figuring out chemically what needs to be balanced. And I think if you have the right people around you, you're not going to feel condemnation. There is none in Jesus Christ. And so I would encourage you, if you want to get healthy, start to get honest.
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That's Rui Young and Kodoku. Remember, if we don't tell you, we forget, go to our website, thez.com, and check the recently played tab. The song's called Running. Again, this is The Z. I am Britt from Fresh Music Like That. Matter of fact, I got that new one from Zane Walls coming up in a minute. I saw that request right now. A classic from last summer. Good weather forecast.

When we are not separated by social media or posts that distance us, but really sit down with the people that we disagree with, we can see the brother and sister that we have conversations with. It changes everything. Love those guys. Husband and wife team, Seth and Nerva with Brother Classic on the Z. I promise you the new one. It's Zane Wall's brand new Nuh-uh, and it's next.

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13: Coming up this hour, John Foreman of Switchfoot reminds us how important it is for our Christian artists to not just live out their faith on the stage, but behind the stage as well. Jeremy Camp, great interview with him. He's got his new song, Revival, on the way as well. And Clemson, South Carolina has brought forth another great artist, young Tate Butts. He's got a brand new song. I played it for the first time last week. You're going to hear that in just a few minutes. And yes, I saw the Derek Minor and Gabe Von Oven. Let's kick off with that as we celebrate King Jesus.
14: Let me tell you about the King, reigning above, powerful and mighty, came down to love. He sits on the throne, highly seated, for his blood has atoned. He's a roller of stones, can't you see? Let me tell you.

0: Derek Minor and Cannon with Save the Hero on the Z. Every time I hear that, and I mention this almost every time I play it, is I think of somebody in my life, some of my spiritual heroes that I know and some that I don't know that I just admire, I follow on Insta or whatever it might be. Pray for your heroes. Pray that the Lord would strengthen them, comfort them physically, spiritually, emotionally. Keep them on the straight and narrow. Keep them focused on living for Jesus. You know, a lot of our bands here, we consider heroes of sorts. I know Tim and John Foreman, when they began the band Switchfoot, the last thing they wanted to be is considered a hero. But they have had tremendous success, even secular success. And some folks have asked him, what about their faith? How important is their faith? Well, John was talking about it a little earlier today on the Z, and this is what John Foreman of Switchfoot said.
1: Yeah, I mean, I think it's everything. I think what happens on stage many times is much less important than what happens behind the stage, especially when faith is involved. And I feel like we are all on this journey together, you know, and a lot of these songs are about the things that we don't understand, and faith would definitely be one of those things that we're still searching for the absolute, you know, trying to understand it, get our fingers around it.

No safer place to be in the center of God's will. That's Carly Ann Taylor and Steve Malcolm on the Z. I am Britt, and our Z verse is coming up in just a few minutes. But before we do that, I want to share with you yet another new artist. We played him for the first time a week or so ago. His name is Tate Butts. Grew up in Clemson, South Carolina. So he's one of our very own in the Z Nation. And though we're playing this song first, I think once, man, oh man, once Liz and Brian hear this, they're going to want to play it too. Check out Tate Butts' When I Pray. Here on the Z, a little future hit for you.

0: God's greater love. Gio D'Angelo and Loge on the Z. We're moments away from a powerful bit of insight from Mr. Jeremy Camp. That's on the way, our Z-verse, and more Forrest Frank coming up on the Z.
1: What if you want to make your life better? 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What if everything in your past is God's way of preparing you for something in the future?
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0: IDK. It's the new one from Allison Ide on the Z. I am Britt. And earlier today, Jeremy Camp was talking about the way God uses our situations and circumstances. I know that in my own life, there have been both the mountains and especially the valleys, more the valleys than any mountain I've been on, that God uses for me to help encourage someone, maybe give somebody some insight, help them avoid the valley because I made the stupid mistake for them and they can learn from my mistakes. But also some of the things that we don't even control, but things that happen to us can be a part of our testimony. This is Jeremy Camp.
1: The reality of life is that we go through trials, we go through tribulations, and it's hard because you read James and he talks about consider it pure joy when you face trials of many kinds, and then we go through these things and we realize in those situations the heart of God, and we realize how much he loves us. And so for me, when I lost my wife to cancer and that whole battle and that struggle and the pain that I went through, I just felt the love of God so strongly in my life, and I felt his compassion towards me, and in turn it gave this amazing ministry where I was able to reach out. And sometimes I hear stories, my heart just seriously melts, and I tell people, for one, God is faithful, and I talk about that in a lot of the songs, because it's not just a word to me, it's something I've had to live by and something that I've learned in the depths of my heart, that God is faithful and that you cling on to him. That whole thing where people say, oh, he's my crutch, I lean on him, and I always say, well, he's my stretcher, he carries me because I know I need to be carried. And just encourage those, just press on and allow God to do that work and see how faithful he is, and let him wrap his arms around you just to comfort you, because he is a great comforter.

Yes, God, help us to pray for revival. Help us, more importantly, just to be revived in our own lives, God. That's our prayer. You know, earlier today, our Z-verse was all about getting connected. And I know a handful of you folks, hundreds of you guys, as a matter of fact, were involved in Fellowship of Christian Athletes camps this week and heard Willie Spears, powerful athlete, powerful pastor, former coach and pro athlete. And part of his whole message was about staying connected. If you don't know this verse, it's a powerful verse. It was our Z-verse earlier today from John 15:5. I am the vine, you're the branches. If you stay joined to me and I stay joined to you, then you will produce lots of fruit. But you cannot do anything without me. We've got to be connected to the power source. We carry that phone charger with us because there's only so much we can do until we need to be recharged. And if we try to cook on our own power, we will fail. There are four things that came out of our quiet time today that help us know how to stay connected. One, replace our complaining with gratefulness. Think about this. Philippians 2:14, do everything without complaining and arguing. Man, that's a good thing. When we complain, we're pushing ourselves away from God's best. Number two, stop being stingy and start being generous. Malachi 3:10, you remember this, bring the full amount of your tithes to the temple so that there will be plenty of food. Put me to the test and you'll see that I will open up the windows of heaven and pour out on you an abundance of all kind of good things. Let us practice generosity. And the truth is, you can't outgive God. The more you give away, the more God blesses. Two more things, stop comparing and start being content. Woo! In my scrolling of Instagram, I need to hear that every day. Stop comparing and start being content. Ecclesiastes 4:6 says, it is better to be content with what little you have. Otherwise, you will start always being struggling for more. And that's like chasing the wind. Contentment doesn't mean we don't have goals. Man, we have those plans. We have those dreams. But we just don't have to have more to be happy. I think that our sin nature makes us typically discontent, but God's grace helps us be content. Lord, help us to embrace this truth of being content, of being generous, being grateful, and staying connected to you. Lord, we know that there's discipline in our life that we have to exercise to be disciples. So God, I pray that you give each of us more strength, more focus on what it is to not only be plugged into you, but tell others about you, God. We know you're coming home soon. And coming to take us home in actuality. And so, Lord, we just pray that we would be sharing your love and your life with more and more people so that we could help make heaven crowded, as a friend of mine would say, Lord. We love you so much, Jesus. And thank you for all the ways that you love us. And we can't wait for you to come again. In Jesus' name we pray. Amen.

fresh and new from Emerson Day. It's called No Smoke. This is the Z. We love the new, but we also love some things that maybe you hadn't heard in a while. T-Dot's got this classic for free. I haven't heard that in a little while, so it's coming for you next. I know time's getting away. Yes, the Capital Kings and Shia Zamora before the night is out. Thanks for making us your soundtrack.

0: That's how we do it.
1: God first. I put God first.
0: His name is Caleb Gordon. The more you discover about Caleb, the more you're going to like him. If you like that little bit, just keep digging. Caleb Gordon. Fresh music, fresh artistry on the Z. Yes, to Lynn D, Shia Zamora, and Capital Kings are on the way on the Z.
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3: Looks like the rain and thunderstorms will hang around during the overnight hours. Our low in the low 70s. We have a stationary front off to our north, and that means more showers for the rest of our weekend. Sunday, we'll start off with a mix of sunshine and clouds. We're going up to 90. Showers and afternoon thunderstorms look pretty likely. I'm meteorologist Steve Hamilton with more uplifting and encouraging music next on his radio, 89.3.
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10: Okay, being holy is not so much about perfection, but it's about identity. 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Leviticus 20:26. You must be holy because I, the Lord, am holy. I've set you apart from all other people to be my very own. 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

We want to lift you up with the truth of who Jesus is and how much he loves you, but it doesn't mean that everything's going to be easy when you say yes to Jesus. As a matter of fact, sometimes he promises that it's going to be hard. People hated him, and in times they're going to hate you and me too for following Christ. And sometimes when we pray for clear skies, God gives us rain. We don't understand it, but we know how God works in it. Check this out from the new Shia Zamora on the Z.

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1: That is the Z-Mix of Move by Lynn D and Hull V. About to wrap up things for me on this wonderful Saturday night. We love giving you a sample of what we're doing all the time. 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But yet, it's all about Jesus. 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You are not alone. We are here for you. Hope you have a great rest of your night, rest of your weekend, or whenever you're listening to it, the rest of your day. And I hope to see you in church.

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1: 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Good morning. I'm Ninja, praying that this start of the week is nice and fresh, no sickness. I ended up getting sick on Monday of last week, so hopefully this week we'll be free of sickness and be able to rest today to start fresh tomorrow.

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you ever wanted to have a badger as a pet, you definitely can't anymore. 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I'm Ninja. The officials in the UK are warning people to not have pet badgers, because they have been known to hurt people, and people have been known to hurt them just because they're not meant to be pets. And that made me think, if I could have an exotic pet and it be allowed, what would I have? Really makes you think.

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0: We are all leaving a legacy. What does yours look like? His radio, I'm Ninja, because no matter if it is an intentional legacy that you are working on leaving, or if it's just the byproduct of your life as you were wading through things, no matter what, that is what you are leaving for the people who will follow after you. I saw this quote that's been sticking with me for a while. You are somebody's grandparent in training. Learn something worth passing on. And I love that so much. So what are you currently going to pass on as a part of your legacy, or what is something that you could pick up?
1: Looks like the rain and thunderstorms will hang around during the overnight hours. Our low in the low 70s. We have a stationary front off to our north, and that means more showers for the rest of our weekend. Sunday, we'll start off with a mix of sunshine and clouds. We're going up to 90. Showers and afternoon thunderstorms look pretty likely. I'm meteorologist Steve Hamilton with more uplifting and encouraging music next on his radio, 89.3.
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6: 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The His Radio Prayer Line. I'm Brian of His Radio Mornings with Liz and Brian. Anytime you have a prayer request, you have a prayer need, you want someone to pray with you, call or text the His Radio Prayer Line at 866-987-PRAY, 866-987-7729.

Sudoku, crossword puzzles, add second languages to that, his radio. I'm Ninja. The experts say if you learn second languages, it will slow aging down. So if something you're worried about, I mean, learning how to communicate better is never a bad idea.

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1: Japan is about to celebrate 20 years of Krispy Kreme donuts. It's radio. I'm Ninja. And to celebrate that, they're doing unlimited Krispy Kreme, just in Japan, though. Yeah, sorry, just in Japan. Unlimited Krispy Kreme for what would equate to us to be $12 is different from them, but for us it would be like $12, and you could have as much Krispy Kreme donuts as you want per dozen box, a box a dozen. However, the catch is if you leave any donuts, they will charge you per donut that you leave. So the party that's coming with you to eat those donuts, make sure you plan appropriately.

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And so that definitely puts some perspective on it instead of seeing things right in front of us where we are. Think big picture. Am I thinking of this in just worldly perspective or big picture eternity perspective?

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1: We've been hanging out with the Fun Patrol all summer long, and they are not done. Here's Radio. I'm Ninja, so you can find out where the Fun Patrol will be next, what event you can go to, even the chill zones that are happening next, all at hisradio.com.

0: Yes, it is. All Gonna Be Okay. This radio, I'm Ninja. Did you know muffins spelled backwards is what you do to them right when you take them out of the oven? You sniff them. You sniff them!
1: Looks like the rain and thunderstorms will hang around during the overnight hours. Our low in the low 70s. We have a stationary front off to our north, and that means more showers for the rest of our weekend. Sunday, we'll start off with a mix of sunshine and clouds. We're going up to 90. Showers and afternoon thunderstorms look pretty likely. I'm meteorologist Steve Hamilton with more uplifting and encouraging music next on his radio, 89.3.
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5: This is Max Licato. Jesus is pure. We are greedy. He is peaceful. We are hassled. He is spiritual. We are earthbound. The distance between our hearts and His seems so immense. How could we ever hope to have the heart of Jesus? Ready for a surprise? You already do. If you have given your life to Jesus, Jesus has given Himself to you. Paul says in 1 Corinthians 2:16, strange as it seems, we Christians actually do have within us a portion of the very thoughts and mind of Christ. God has ambitious plans for us. The same one who saved your soul longs to remake your heart. Let's imagine what it means to be just like Jesus. Let's look long into the heart of Christ. Perhaps in seeing Him, we will see what we can become. This is Max Licato.

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There's a lot of anxiety around this parasite right now, because radio, you kind of have to laugh at it so you don't cry, right? Well, some of my favorites right now are, I Googled the symptom, like when you Google the symptoms of having a diarrhea parasite and then you realize you don't have it, and turns out that's just you normally. That made me laugh. But then also, you tell yourself, I'm going to eat healthy this week. Lettuce says, all I have to offer you is a parasite that causes diarrhea. And then the Oreos that are in your pantry say, I would never do that to you. See? That's how we get through life. We just gotta laugh about it.

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girl honestly set herself up for failure. It's Radio Ninja. She is a chef, and she says she has this challenge she's doing with her dad. She makes him lunch every single day. So sweet, right? But she puts a sticky note on everything that she makes and says, rate it from 0 to 10. And she says she's not going to stop making him lunch until she reaches a perfect score. If you see these meals that she's making, they are immaculate. They look amazing. And no, she has yet to get a 10 out of 10. I'm telling you, her dad's doing it on purpose. Because if I was her dad and knew she was going to stop after I gave her a 10 out of 10, girl, you may be getting a 9.9. You never gonna get that 10.

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Never judge a book by its cover or the reviews on social media for a TV show remake. Here's Radio. I'm Ninja. People were complaining about the Little House on the Prairie remake and worried that they were going to ruin it. And I was one of those people. I was a little worried, like skeptical. Okay, is this going to be good? What are we looking at? Well, I watched it, the whole thing. And it is so cute. It is so precious. They read the Bible. They sing hymns. They talk about God. It's a family show. It's so good. It's different from the original, but that's what remakes are for. It's not going to be scene for scene. Otherwise, what's the point? But it took me until the last episode to realize that it's a prequel because they were not in Walnut Grove. I don't know why it took me until the literal last episode to realize that.

Three more chill zones for this month, and there's even one going on this week. It's radio. I'm Ninja. So if you have yet to experience the amazingness that is a chill zone, the His Radio Fun Patrol making their way to a park near you this week, Wednesday, 10 a.m., going to be at Shiloh Baptist Church in Monroe, bringing Sammy's So Good treats. 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
2: Looks like the rain and thunderstorms will hang around during the overnight hours. Our low in the low 70s. We have a stationary front off to our north, and that means more showers for the rest of our weekend. Sunday, we'll start off with a mix of sunshine and clouds. We're going up to 90. Showers and afternoon thunderstorms look pretty likely. I'm meteorologist Steve Hamilton with more uplifting and encouraging music next on his radio, 89.3.
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1: When I was growing up, there was a lot of tension in our home. 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

saw this guy talking about patience the other day on social media. His radio, I'm a Ninja, and he said, kids don't test your patience. They reveal the condition of your patience. Ooh. And he goes on to continue the illustration of saying how God grows us into adults, like we are trying to parent our kids. God is parenting us to grow into adults with how we respond in patience to our kids. Even just taking that second away, take a breath, a pause, focusing on being slow to anger is the key. And I just thought, wow, that makes so much sense. But patience can be so, so hard. But it just means that, you know, we have an opportunity for growth in that area, right?

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Netflix is becoming the streaming service for game shows. It's radio. I'm Ninja, the latest one that they are working on, they're currently casting for. So if you are a Monopoly fan, this would be the one for you because it's a Monopoly game show. I'm going to set this one out, but I think it'd be perfect for real estate agents and maybe my dad because he would always destroy us on the game of Monopoly, which is why I don't enjoy playing Monopoly anymore. Maybe I'll enjoy watching it. I don't know.

Rocky has some wisdom. His radio, I'm Ninja, talking Sylvester Stallone. Adrian, yeah, him. He had some wisdom on church, which I'm like, dude, this is so deep. He said church is like the gym, but for your soul. I was like, dude, mic drop right there. Because just like you go to the gym to work muscles, to be with like-minded people, is how we go to church to work on our faith. That faith muscle, because it is a muscle, if you don't use it, then when it counts, what's going to show up more? It's going to be whatever you practice on, right? And so a great thought and reminder of how important being in the body of Christ is, because just like your muscles need to be worked out in the gym, your faith can be worked out with fellow believers and church and encouraging each other and reminding each other why we're doing this.

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1: Because the Chill Zone is coming your way.

A summer makeup trend I can get behind. No makeup at all. His radio. I ninja. And of course, it's not a trend unless a celebrity is doing it. But I'm all about this. Less is more and less that I have to worry about. So they're saying. The trend is ghost lashes, just not putting any mascara on your eyelashes. And that's the trend. Yeah. What else you got for me? What else could I not do and still be fashionable?

0: It makes sense. Doesn't mean it's right. His radio, I'm Ninja. They say that your name could possibly give you a bad first impression. Yeah, probably. There's a reason why every one of us has a list of different names, whether it be ex-bosses, co-workers, children you've watched in nursery, or ex-boyfriends, ex-girlfriends that you will not be naming your future children because now they have ruined that name. So imagine you meet somebody for the first time, you have a name of a storybook character that they despise. Who are they going to think of when they meet you and you say that your name? It's not your fault. It's not. But again, that also doesn't mean it's right. We got to do better.
1: Looks like the rain and thunderstorms will hang around during the overnight hours. Our low in the low 70s. We have a stationary front off to our north, and that means more showers for the rest of our weekend. Sunday, we'll start off with a mix of sunshine and clouds. We're going up to 90. Showers and afternoon thunderstorms look pretty likely. I'm meteorologist Steve Hamilton with more uplifting and encouraging music next on his radio, 89.3.
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3: Hey, I'm Season, and I'm a joy bringer. You may have heard of what's called the Beatitudes, the teachings of Jesus that usually begin with, "Blessed are the something, for they will something that doesn't sound like being blessed." Jesus did that a lot, used examples that flipped logic or cultural sensibilities on their head. The word blessed, that is how we know these, can actually just as accurately be translated happy or joyful. So when we would read in Matthew 5:3, "Happy or joyful are the poor in spirit, for theirs is the kingdom of heaven." Wait, what? What does that even mean to be poor in spirit? I like the way the Message translation puts it. You're blessed when you're at the end of your rope

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2: Okay. I'm about to have

No, a badger would not make a good pet, as radio. I'm Ninja. Officials in the UK are warning people do not have a badger as a pet because somebody did, of course. And now there's a rule about it because the badger was not in a good, healthy situation because they're meant to be wild animals. So they're like, hey, don't do that again. Okay, thanks. But also, I know badgers look adorable, but aren't they like known for being really mean?

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0: Like, I literally feel like I'm melting hot.
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You are somebody's grandparent in training, so learn something to pass down. It's radio. I'm Ninja. Have not been able to get that quote out of my head. And reminds me all about legacy. We're all going to pass on something, so make sure it's good.

0: get your crossword puzzle done, your Sudoku, add learning a second language to that is radio. I'm Ninja. They're saying learning a second language can help you live longer, can slow down aging. So, I mean, another reason to learn a second language, but there's never a bad thing on learning how to communicate more with people around you.
1: Looks like the rain and thunderstorms will hang around during the overnight hours. Our low in the low 70s. We have a stationary front off to our north, and that means more showers for the rest of our weekend. Sunday, we'll start off with a mix of sunshine and clouds. We're going up to 90. Showers and afternoon thunderstorms look pretty likely. I'm meteorologist Steve Hamilton with more uplifting and encouraging music next on his radio, 89.3.
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0: Errands, the park, doctor's appointments, the beach, or by the pool. 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

Japan celebrating 20 years of Krispy Kreme donuts is radio. I'm Ninja, so if you're in Japan between July 30th and August 18th, I think you could get unlimited Krispy Kreme donuts. It equals to be about $12 U.S. money to theirs, and you'll get a box, a dozen donuts, as many as you want. However, the catch is, every donut you leave, they will charge you for it, so make sure you plan accordingly when you get your party ready, that y'all are prepared to leave no donuts behind.

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It really do be all about perspective sometimes, says Radio. I'm Ninja, and we've all dealt with this before. Eternity amnesia. You're like, no, I haven't. I don't even know what it is. I'm going to tell you what it is. Eternity amnesia is somebody who has functionally forgotten the forever life that is to come and tells themselves that this life on Earth is all there is to life. And you may be like, I've never thought that in my entire life. But that could look like many different things. It could look like freaking out about something that is really small in the grand scheme of life. Like, honestly, when, you know, if it's awful if our business fails, but our business failing has no worth on our own lives. It doesn't. The only thing that truly matters is Jesus. And so it's all about perspective. Focus on just the world that's right in front of us compared to eternity. That's a big perspective.

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0: Thanks for that. Jeremy Camp on his radio. I'm Ninja. You know, muffins, muffins spelled backwards is what you do to them after you take them out of the oven. You sniff them. You'll never be able to look at muffins the same way again.
1: I set my sights on shiny things that crumble into rust, that fade into the dust. I bought the lie that someday I would finally have enough.

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1: Looks like the rain and thunderstorms will hang around during the overnight hours. Our low in the low 70s. We have a stationary front off to our north, and that means more showers for the rest of our weekend. Sunday, we'll start off with a mix of sunshine and clouds. We're going up to 90. Showers and afternoon thunderstorms look pretty likely. I'm meteorologist Steve Hamilton with more uplifting and encouraging music next on His Radio 89.3.
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3: A listener writes, Gary, how can I bring back the spark into our relationship? 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
4: 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There's something about speaking the other person's love language that touches the heart and causes them to think, wow, what's going on here? You're responding differently to me. And they begin to respond differently to you. I don't know anything that has the potential of stimulating the spark in a marriage faster than learning the love language of your spouse and speaking it on a regular basis. Almost every week, people say to me, when we read your book on the love languages and we spoke the right language, it literally brought new life into our marriage. And that's what I would hope for you.
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You never know what's going on behind the scenes in somebody else's life, so extend grace and patience to anybody you encounter. You never know, a smile or small act of kindness really could make all the difference in somebody's day. 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

Shane and Shane on his radio praise. Good Sunday morning. You've already won. This is Alan, your worship host. Thanks for joining in as we worship the Lord all across the Carolinas and Georgia. Here's Chris Tomlin.

came a sound from heaven as of a rushing mighty wind, and it filled the whole house where they were sitting. Verse 4, and they were all filled with the Holy Spirit and began to speak with other tongues as the Spirit gave them utterance. Just like he did it before. How many know we need him to do it again? All right?

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Praise, good Sunday morning. Hey, we have a prayer line available for you right now. If you need someone to agree with you in prayer, you can call or text this number, 866-987-7729. That's 866-987-7729. Here's Thrive Worship. Pour your spirit out. You've been

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Shane and Shane, Psalm 42 on his radio Praise. John 16:33, I have told you these things so that in me you may have peace. In this world you'll have trouble, but take heart, I have overcome the world. That's who we praise today. That's who we are worshiping this morning, the Lord Jesus Christ. He's making a way where there doesn't seem to be a way. Here's Laura's story. Come unto Jesus.

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Maybe you're at a place right now that you feel like you can't sing it as well. Maybe you're at a place where you're just like, I don't want to say it as well. But we're going to speak it anyway. We're going to declare it anyway. We're going to pray this for us anyway. That we want to align with the presence of Jesus in this place. We want to align our lives, every part of

Hope Darst. It's all in the mighty name of Jesus. We are lifting up the Lord today. We are praising the Lord Jesus all across the Carolinas and Georgia because there is power in that name. If you need help today, call on the name of the Lord and He will hear you. Here's Leland and Carrie Job. You're not done.

all time, past, present, and future. He is worthy to be praised. 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

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We're turning our hearts to the Lord and we are giving Him praise. Despite the situations we find ourselves in, we know we can give the Lord praise and He will help us. Here's Claire Smith. Who else?

Your morning coffee, a midday snack, or evening stroll, they're all made better when you invite God along. And when you sing with His radio praise.

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I was made for more. So much more. 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
1: 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That means he's leading us and taking care of us every day. 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

His radio praise. Good Sunday morning. If you have a need in your life, we'd love to pray with you. We have a prayer partner standing by right now. Just call or text this number, 866-987-7729. Here's Charity Gale. I believe.

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A song, a story, your Savior. 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

Red worship sounds like heaven. Good Sunday morning. I'm Alan, your worship host, encouraging you to look to the Lord. He is sovereign over all, and He is above all. Here's Michael W. Smith.

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It's a story full of love, purpose, and grace. And this song is on His soundtrack for you. Welcome to His Radio Praise.

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Whether you just moved into a new address or your radio coincidentally landed on a new spot, this is His Radio Praise, where we believe there's no coincidences. Welcome.

No matter what you're going through today, He is holding you. That's the Brooklyn Tabernacle Choir on His radio praise. Look up and draw near to the Lord. He's drawing near to you. Here's Brian and Katie Turwell. Hallelujah and the Hard Things.

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0: Elevation Rhythm on his radio. That's Wash. Hi, I'm Donna Cruz. I don't know if I'm buying this at all, but I'm kind of not mad at it either. If you've ever noticed, you know, you pull out a frozen meal because it's a busy day and you put the thing in the microwave and it doesn't matter if it's diet, not diet, the green package, the white package, the red package, beef, chicken, it all tastes the same. The vegetables, the meat product, it really has no flavor. And I called this out 10 years ago. So the fact that the people, the chefs at Nestle are saying, oh no, it's because everybody's taking GLP-1s and nobody can taste food anymore. Those things have always tasted the same. But I guess people complained about it so much that they are tweaking their recipes. Hot pockets, lean cuisine, they're getting a little bit spicier. They also said that they're going to make packaging smaller because people on this medication want smaller snacks, and they're even tweaking the amount of protein in their morning drinks. And they can blame it on this medicine or whatever they want to. All I can say is it's about time somebody's putting some flavor into frozen meals, because think about when we turn to these, when we've had a super busy day, we're desperate just to get something to eat, and what a pleasant surprise it would be if it actually had a little flavor.
1: Partly sunny today with scattered afternoon storms. Highs in the mid-90s. It will feel like 100 to 104 degrees, a light southwest wind. Evening showers and storms, then skies clear tonight, lows in the mid-70s. Partly sunny on Monday with a few showers and storms in the afternoon. Highs in the lower 90s. Scattered evening storms, then mostly cloudy Monday night, lows in the mid-70s. I'm meteorologist Matthew Harding with more uplifting and encouraging music next on His Radio 89.3.
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7: Meet Damir. 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He says, "We hear about revivals worldwide, but we never experienced it, so we simply pray. Lord, send us revival." 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

0: His Radio with John Reddick, holding on. Hi, I'm Donna Cruz. We hear a lot about people walking away from faith, especially recently, but this is really encouraging. The Today Show was sharing that more Gen Z young adults, especially young men, are finding their way back to church. And the reason I thought this was really encouraging is because a lot of that generation has found community through social media. And the reason they're coming back to church is because they're looking for something real, for hope and purpose and a place to belong, a physical community to belong to that's not on a screen. And we might all see these people in church. They may not know all the words to all the songs or the fancy Christian church words to say, and they might have a lot more questions than confidence. So hopefully we can be the helpers and we can invite someone to sit next to them, tell them how glad we are that they're there. More than ever, our churches need to be places where people feel welcomed, seen, and loved. And I get excited when I realize that we all have the opportunity to invite someone to sit next to us who's walking in for the very first time and maybe taking their very first steps towards a relationship with Jesus.
1: Partly sunny today with scattered afternoon storms. Highs in the mid-90s. It will feel like 100 to 104 degrees, a light southwest wind. Evening showers and storms, then skies clear tonight, lows in the mid-70s. Partly sunny on Monday with a few showers and storms in the afternoon, highs in the lower 90s. Scattered evening storms, then mostly cloudy Monday night, lows in the mid-70s. I'm meteorologist Matthew Harding with more uplifting and encouraging music next on His Radio 89.3.
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0: CC Winans, Worthy of It All on his radio. Hi, I'm Donna Cruz. Maybe you noticed this. Kids came back from summer camp, especially this happens like during sleepaway camp, and you're looking at them and thinking, did you really just grow another 2 inches? It's about the time of the year we start realizing how much kids have changed over the summer. Parents were talking about this and kind of debating, do kids really grow that quickly, or do we just get so busy that we don't notice it until life slows down for a moment? I think there's probably a little bit of both. And just, you know, parent to parent, because I've been there before, do not assume that when school starts, you're just going to, you know, pull out last year's school clothes, especially the jeans, and they're going to miraculously fit, because they will not. They will be too short. And there may not have been a lot of sock wearing during the summer either. You might want to make sure you still have at least a couple that are paired up. And if you're looking around wondering, how did this happen so fast? You're in good company. You're not the only one.
1: Partly sunny today with scattered afternoon storms. Highs in the mid-90s. It will feel like 100 to 104 degrees, a light southwest wind. Evening showers and storms, then skies clear tonight, lows in the mid-70s. Partly sunny on Monday with a few showers and storms in the afternoon, highs in the lower 90s. Scattered evening storms, then mostly cloudy Monday night, lows in the mid-70s. I'm meteorologist Matthew Harding with more uplifting and encouraging music next on His Radio 89.3.
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Fury 325 at Carowinds still closed. It's Scott on his radio. They say it's a foundational issue, so they are working to solidify that before they reopen it. And you might remember they had a crack in the support beam about 3 years ago on this same ride. The good news, the closure should be temporary and hopefully

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I want to share our prayer line number with you this afternoon. It's Scott on his radio, 866-987-PRAY. Okay, what is the prayer line? It is a 24/7 number you can call day or night, and we are here to pray with you. 866-987-PRAY.

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0: Looks like those pesky scammers are at it again. It's His Radio. I'm Scott Watson with you this afternoon. And yes, and now they're targeting Apple's FaceTime, apparently to try and go after bank customers. They may send fake fraud alerts or call you claiming to be from your bank and then ask you to share your screen while logging into your account. Now, experts say don't ever share your screen with anyone unexpected that's calling you. And if you are unsure, it's just best to hang up, call your bank directly using the number on the back of your debit or credit card.
1: Partly sunny today with scattered afternoon storms. Highs in the mid-90s. It will feel like 100 to 104 degrees, a light southwest wind. Evening showers and storms, then skies clear tonight. Lows in the mid-70s. Partly sunny on Monday with a few showers and storms in the afternoon. Highs in the lower 90s. Scattered evening storms, then mostly cloudy Monday night. Lows in the mid-70s. I'm meteorologist Matthew Harding with more uplifting and encouraging music next on His Radio 89.3.
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We don't have time for you today. It's radio. I'm Scott Watts. And maybe the encouragement you need to hear today, too. It's going to be all right. It's Matt Maher, his radio.

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1: Back on the road with the His Radio Chill Zone this week. I'm Scott Watson. I was at a couple last week in Clayton, also Fayetteville. Now coming up this Wednesday, we'll be at Shiloh Baptist Church in Monroe. We've also got stops coming up in Toccoa and Hendersonville. The first 100 will get a sweet treat. Always a lot of fun. 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I've been washed

0: Feel like things have fallen apart?
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0: 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His Radio.

you see the video yet of the California TV reporter getting attacked by a palmetto bug? It's Scott on his radio. She's doing a live shot, you know, and right in the middle of her report, this bug hops up on her shirt and starts crawling around. I don't know about you, but that would weird me out completely, but poise and professionalism on display for her.

It's been a steamy weekend. His Radio, I'm Scott Watson. What are you doing to stay cool? You may have noticed if you've been outside, it's been a little hazy. That's from the Canadian wildfires that are starting to affect our area now. And I know some parts of the Carolinas and Georgia dealing with air quality alerts. So if it's not the heat, now we got to add on the Canadian wildfires to deal with. I couldn't

0: now.
1: No way. Back to school shopping already? Yep. His radio, I'm Scott Watts, and my living room looks like a dorm supply hall. My daughter's going back to college, start her junior year in a few weeks, so we are starting to pile up and stockpile some supplies. My son is going to be a high school freshman. I mean, they grow up so fast, so we've got to get some gear for him, too. One way to save money, don't pay sales tax on it, and South Carolina is bringing back that school supply tax-free shopping weekend. Mark that on your calendars, August 7th through the 9th.
2: Partly sunny today with scattered afternoon storms. Highs in the mid-90s. It will feel like 100 to 104 degrees, a light southwest wind. Evening showers and storms, then skies clear tonight, lows in the mid-70s. Partly sunny on Monday with a few showers and storms in the afternoon. Highs in the lower 90s. Scattered evening storms, then mostly cloudy Monday night, lows in the mid-70s. I'm meteorologist Matthew Harding with more uplifting and encouraging music next on His Radio 89.3.
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That pool membership paying big dividends this summer. 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

0: Stars Go Dim, his radio. Hope you're having a great Sunday. I'm Scott Watson. It seems like restaurants are focusing more on the sauce lately, you know, the dipping sauces and things. And McDonald's doing that as well. In fact, starting on Tuesday, they're introducing a new Caesar sauce. It's for a limited time, they say. It's like a creamy garlic Parmesan with a little hint of lemon. Sounds fancy, doesn't it? It's going to be featured in a new Caesar snack wrap, and they're also bringing out a Bacon Caesar McCrispy sandwich. And again, you can also order it just as a dipping sauce for their McCrispy strips. So that's coming out on Tuesday if you like the Caesar sauce.
1: Partly sunny today with scattered afternoon storms. Highs in the mid-90s. It will feel like 100 to 104 degrees, a light southwest wind. Evening showers and storms, then skies clear tonight, lows in the mid-70s. Partly sunny on Monday with a few showers and storms in the afternoon. Highs in the lower 90s. Scattered evening storms, then mostly cloudy Monday night, lows in the mid-70s. I'm meteorologist Matthew Harding with more uplifting and encouraging music next on His Radio 89.3.
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We've got a list of recently played songs on His Radio. 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

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The His Radio Chill Zone headed your way. I'm Scott Watson, Shiloh Baptist Church on Wednesday. Sammy Snowballs and Shakes giving the first 100 a free treat. We've also got stops coming up in Toccoa and Hendersonville. All the information on the Chill Zone, keeping you cool this summer at hisradio.com.

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1: 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It's passed the House. 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

on my mind. Winding down the weekend, it's his radio. I'm Scott Watson. It always goes by way too fast. So is your weekend full of plans or kind of wing it? I like those where I don't have any plans and I just sort of piddle around. Hope you've had a great weekend. It's his radio. Oh.

0: been a busy week at our church hosting Vacation Bible School. His Radio, I'm Scott Watson, and some more of those starting this coming week. If you're looking for a VBS or you've got one you're a part of and you want to let others know about it, Family Calendar, a great resource to check out at hisradio.com.
1: Cloudy through the night with a good chance of showers and thunderstorms. The low 70, a light northeast wind. Cloudy for Monday with showers and thunderstorms likely, especially in the afternoon, the high 80. Showers and thunderstorms likely Monday night, lows in the upper 60s. Cloudy with scattered storms Tuesday, highs in the lower 80s. I'm meteorologist Matthew Harding with more uplifting and encouraging music next on His Radio 89.3.
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0: 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Oh,

Well, some lettuce has been making a lot of people sick lately. It's Scott on his radio. There is a break in the case. It turns out some of the lettuce causing the tummy issues has been traced to Taco Bell locations in five states: Indiana, Kentucky, Michigan, Ohio, and West Virginia. So hopefully a step closer to getting lettuce back to normal soon.

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I love the sunny weather. I love the heat. I love the humidity, if I'm being honest. But we do need to chill out a little bit. It's Erilyn, his radio. And I'm never going to complain about the summer because I love the warm weather. But I know we got to chill. And that's what the Chill Zone is all about. So his radio is going to be in Monroe, right outside the Charlotte area, this coming Wednesday with treats from Sammy So Good. So we can't wait to see you there. The first 100 people there are going to get a free treat. So we will see you there. 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
1: Sometimes I get a little discouraged of where I am in life, or where my kids are, or where my family is, or what's going on around me. Do you ever feel like that? It's Harrilyn, his radio, and I'm just being honest. I can feel discouraged sometimes. And I saw this and I thought, that's a great advice. When you're discouraged, run to the Lord, run to his word, run to his people. 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I hope that helps you out tonight. We never want you to run alone by yourself. If you're feeling discouraged, call our prayer line, 866-987-PRAY. That's our prayer line, and we'd love to be walking beside you and praying with you even right now.

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was talking to a friend today and I was like, where did the summer go? And she was like, I have no idea. The kids are going back to school in a few weeks. And, you know, we don't want to think about that yet. But maybe there's a vacation Bible school still left in your schedule. I encourage you, if you've got one coming up, to invite someone. You never know whose life is forever going to be changed because they were invited to a VBS. And if you are still looking for one, head to our website at hisradio.com. There, you know, with a few weeks left of summer, are a few more VBSs. Lord,

0: It's Harrelin with His Radio, and I'm telling you right now, I learn something new every day. Look, did you know that you are not supposed to press down on a burger with a spatula? I guess in the grilling world, that's like a huge red flag, a big no-no, like you don't know what you're doing if you're at the grill and you use the spatula and you press down on the meat. I don't know, but this week I watched my husband cook burgers on the Blackstone and he pressed them down and they tasted pretty good. So I'm wondering if it's more of a faux pas for some people, but like we call them smash burgers and they are delicious. Or is that two completely different things? I don't know. I'm not a burger expert, but if you're smashing your meat down, it's a red flag.
1: Cloudy through the night with a good chance of showers and thunderstorms. The low 70, a light northeast wind. Cloudy for Monday with showers and thunderstorms likely, especially in the afternoon, the high 80. Showers and thunderstorms likely Monday night, lows in the upper 60s. Cloudy with scattered storms Tuesday, highs in the lower 80s. I'm meteorologist Matthew Harding with more uplifting and encouraging music next on His Radio 89.3.
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